0: MPB Radio 1 with the latest news.
1: A man in his 30s has been arrested by Gardaí investigating the death of a man in Leitrim yesterday. Gardaí responded to an incident in Ardderry where the deceased man was found unresponsive. The suspect was arrested at the scene. Our Northwest correspondent, Shane O'Kareen.
2: After 9 last night, a man was found unresponsive following reports of an incident at a house in Ardderry in South Leitrim. The house is in a rural area, 10 kilometres outside of Ballinamore. The man in his 40s was treated at the scene by emergency services, but pronounced dead a short time later. A man in his 30s has been arrested in connection with his death. The scene has been preserved for a technical examination by Gardaí. A senior investigating officer has been appointed to lead the investigation, while the local coroner and the Office of the State Pathologist have been notified. Gardaí say they are investigating all the circumstances surrounding the man's death.
1: Geoffrey Donaldson has resumed giving evidence in his trial on sex offence charges at Newry Crown Court. The former DUP leader has pleaded not guilty to 18 counts, including one of rape. Mr Donaldson told the court yesterday that the two women who've accused him of abusing them while they were children are lying. One of the most celebrated artists of his generation, David Hockney, has died at the age of 88. Originally from Yorkshire in northern England, his colourful depiction of LA in the 1960s and 70s helped define the image of Southern California across the world. Art historian Jessica Fahey says he was a true trailblazer.
3: Arguably one of the most experimental artists, particularly within the pop art realm, which is where we put him, which is really an artist who pushes back against the traditions and tries to represent the popular culture. And he did that not just through his choice of subjects of, you know, beautiful swimming pools and modern Hollywood homes, but also through continually using different media, different forms.
4: Back to the good stuff. Faster.
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Before anything else, let the rhythm come in. Take your time. Feel where you are. Feel where this is going when the drums arrive. Don't rush it. Let them settle. Everything connects here.

Feel where you are. 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Don't rush it. Everything connects here. The sound, the moment. And when the bass comes in, follow it, follow it, follow it, follow it, follow it, follow it. Follow it.

track of this episode. I hope you enjoyed listening to this week's Darklight Sessions. If you have any ideas, suggestions regarding the show, maybe you want to request a track, leave me a comment on one of my social pages. Hope to see you back next week for another episode.

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1: A man in his 30s has been arrested by Gardaí investigating the death of a man in Leitrim yesterday. Gardaí responded to an incident in Ardderry where the deceased man was found unresponsive. The suspect was arrested at the scene. Our Northwest correspondent, Shane O'Kareen.
2: After 9 last night, a man was found unresponsive following reports of an incident at a house in Ardderry in South Leitrim. The house is in a rural area, 10 kilometres outside of Ballinamore. The man in his 40s was treated at the scene by emergency services, but pronounced dead a short time later. A man in his 30s has been arrested in connection with his death. The scene has been preserved for a technical examination by Gardaí. A senior investigating officer has been appointed to lead the investigation, while the local coroner and the Office of the State Pathologist have been notified. Gardaí say they are investigating all the circumstances surrounding the man's death.
1: Geoffrey Donaldson has resumed giving evidence in his trial on sex offence charges at Newry Crown Court. The former DUP leader has pleaded not guilty to 18 counts, including one of rape. Mr. Donaldson told the court yesterday that the two women who've accused him of abusing them while they were children are lying. One of the most celebrated artists of his generation, David Hockney, has died at the age of 88. Originally from Yorkshire in northern England, his colourful depiction of LA in the 1960s and 70s helped define the image of Southern California across the world. Art historian Jessica Fahey says he was a true trailblazer.
3: Arguably one of the most experimental artists, particularly within the pop art realm, which is where we put him, which is really an artist who pushes back against the traditions and tries to represent the popular culture. And he did that not just through his choice of subjects of, you know, beautiful swimming pools and modern Hollywood homes, but also through continually using different media, different forms.
4: Back to the good stuff. Faster.

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1: A man in his 30s has been arrested by Gardaí investigating the death of a man in Leitrim yesterday. Gardaí responded to an incident in Ardderry where the deceased man was found unresponsive. The suspect was arrested at the scene. Our Northwest correspondent, Shane O'Kareen.
2: After 9 last night, a man was found unresponsive following reports of an incident at a house in Ardderry in South Leitrim. The house is in a rural area, 10 kilometres outside of Ballinamore. The man in his 40s was treated at the scene by emergency services, but pronounced dead a short time later. A man in his 30s has been arrested in connection with his death. The scene has been preserved for a technical examination by Gardaí. A senior investigating officer has been appointed to lead the investigation, while the local coroner and the Office of the State Pathologist have been notified. Gardaí say they are investigating all the circumstances surrounding the man's death.
1: Geoffrey Donaldson has resumed giving evidence in his trial on sex offence charges at Newry Crown Court. The former DUP leader has pleaded not guilty to 18 counts, including one of rape. Mr Donaldson told the court yesterday that the two women who've accused him of abusing them while they were children are lying. One of the most celebrated artists of his generation, David Hockney, has died at the age of 88. Originally from Yorkshire in northern England, his colourful depiction of LA in the 1960s and 70s helped define the image of Southern California across the world. Art historian Jessica Fahey says he was a true trailblazer.
3: Arguably one of the most experimental artists, particularly within the pop art realm, which is where we put him, which is really an artist who pushes back against the traditions and tries to represent the popular culture. And he did that not just through his choice of subjects of, you know, beautiful swimming pools and modern Hollywood homes, but also through continually using different media, different forms.

It doesn't matter who you are. It doesn't matter where you come from. It's all right. For in my house, we are all free. One nation. Stand on up. Set your body free. Throw your hands up in the air. Throw your hands up in the air.

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1: A man in his 30s has been arrested by Gardaí investigating the death of a man in Leitrim yesterday. Gardaí responded to an incident in Ardderry where the deceased man was found unresponsive. The suspect was arrested at the scene. Our Northwest correspondent, Shane O'Kareen.
2: After 9 last night, a man was found unresponsive following reports of an incident at a house in Ardderry in South Leitrim. The house is in a rural area, 10 kilometres outside of Ballinamore. The man in his 40s was treated at the scene by emergency services, but pronounced dead a short time later. A man in his 30s has been arrested in connection with his death. The scene has been preserved for a technical examination by Gardaí. A senior investigating officer has been appointed to lead the investigation, while the local coroner and the Office of the State Pathologist have been notified. Gardaí say they are investigating all the circumstances surrounding the man's death.
1: Geoffrey Donaldson has resumed giving evidence in his trial on sex offence charges at Newry Crown Court. The former DUP leader has pleaded not guilty to 18 counts, including one of rape. Mr Donaldson told the court yesterday that the two women who've accused him of abusing them while they were children are lying. One of the most celebrated artists of his generation, David Hockney, has died at the age of 88. Originally from Yorkshire in northern England, his colourful depiction of LA in the 1960s and 70s helped define the image of Southern California across the world. Art historian Jessica Fahey says he was a true trailblazer.
3: Arguably one of the most experimental artists, particularly within the pop art realm, which is where we put him, which is really an artist who pushes back against the traditions and tries to represent the popular culture. And he did that not just through his choice of subjects of, you know, beautiful swimming pools and modern Hollywood homes, but also through continually using different media, different forms.
4: Back to the good stuff. Faster.

0: Hey guys, hope you're well. I'm Nora and Pure. Thanks for tuning into this week's episode of Purified Radio. I am still in Kenya, enjoying some off time, having some incredible adventures and wildlife sightings. I will hence keep myself short here, but you can always check out my socials to keep track of all my explorations. Over the next hour, I'll be featuring music from the likes of Elderbrook, Humanal and Mitch DeKline, Alex Breitling, Dinka, Maman, and many more. But let's get warmed up with an amazing record coming up on the label from Jack Emery featuring Moon on the vocals. This is Running.
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0: Sneer. Right then, after a short touring break, I'm back to my summer tour soon, playing at High Ibiza on the 10th, CC in Barcelona on the 12th, CU on tour in Freiburg, Germany on the 13th, Pasha Munich on the 19th, Purified London on the 21st, City Sounds Festival in Luxembourg on the 22nd, Purified Berlin on the 27th, back to back the Purified collab with Days Like Nights in Amsterdam on the 28th. For the full rundown, head over to my socials or website norimpure.com or follow me on Benzintown. Let's get back into the music now with the cool record from After Us released a couple of weeks ago on Enormous Chills. Here is For You.
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If you'd like to listen back, this episode along with all previous ones are available on YouTube and SoundCloud, both at Snore and Pure. New episodes land every Monday. I'm going to leave you with this week's Pure Discovery, the stunning track released on the label a few weeks back from Purified Mainstay, Alex Breitling. This is Colors. 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
1: A man in his 30s has been arrested by Gardaí investigating the death of a man in Leitrim yesterday. Gardaí responded to an incident in Ardderry where the deceased man was found unresponsive. The suspect was arrested at the scene. Our Northwest correspondent, Shane O'Kareen.
2: After 9 last night, a man was found unresponsive following reports of an incident at a house in Ardderry in South Leitrim. The house is in a rural area, 10 kilometres outside of Ballinamore. The man in his 40s was treated at the scene by emergency services, but pronounced dead a short time later. A man in his 30s has been arrested in connection with his death. The scene has been preserved for a technical examination by Gardaí. A senior investigating officer has been appointed to lead the investigation, while the local coroner and the Office of the State Pathologist have been notified. Gardaí say they are investigating all the circumstances surrounding the man's death.
1: Geoffrey Donaldson has resumed giving evidence in his trial on sex offence charges at Newry Crown Court. The former DUP leader has pleaded not guilty to 18 counts, including one of rape. Mr Donaldson told the court yesterday that the two women who've accused him of abusing them while they were children are lying. One of the most celebrated artists of his generation, David Hockney, has died at the age of 88. Originally from Yorkshire in northern England, his colourful depiction of LA in the 1960s and 70s helped define the image of Southern California across the world. Art historian Jessica Fahey says he was a true trailblazer.
3: Arguably one of the most experimental artists, particularly within the pop art realm, which is where we put him, which is really an artist who pushes back against the traditions and tries to represent the popular culture. And he did that not just through his choice of subjects of, you know, beautiful swimming pools and modern Hollywood homes, but also through continually using different media, different forms.
4: Back to the good stuff. Faster.
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7: 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Welcome to Release Yourself. 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But to get you warmed up, I've got my set recorded live at the Ayr Pavilion Festival in the Scottish town of Ayr. And man, those Scots always know how to throw down and party. This is what went down.
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1: This is Release Yourself with me, Roger Sanchez, and right now you're listening to my set recorded live from the Air Pavilion Festival in Scotland. It's a fantastic festival curated by Ewan McVicker and the likes of my man Carl Cox, MK Sasha, and John Digweed were all playing. I gotta say, that was one hell of a festival. They really, really threw down. Great one to play at. All right, let's get back to the beats.

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2: 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A bit later on, we've got Romanian DJ and producer Horatio taking over for the Release Yourself guest mix. But for now, we're sticking with my live set recorded at the Air Pavilion Festival

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0: This is Release Yourself with me, Roger Sanchez, and for now, it's time for the Release Yourself guest mix. Now, this week, we welcome back a very good friend of the show, my man, Romanian DJ producer Horatio. Now, he's a talented producer who is constantly turning out music. And he's got music out on labels like Trick, Circus, Stereo, as well as my label Stealth and Under the Radar as well. He's got his own label called Natural Rhythm and Showdown Records, so he's a busy boy. Now, he recently put out his track Loud Enough on Stealth, so make sure you check that out. But for now, here we go for the next 60 minutes. Release yourself in the mix. Please welcome Horatio.

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1: A man in his 30s has been arrested by Gardaí investigating the death of a man in Leitrim yesterday. Gardaí responded to an incident in Ardderry where the deceased man was found unresponsive. The suspect was arrested at the scene. Our Northwest correspondent, Shane O'Kareen.
2: After 9 last night, a man was found unresponsive following reports of an incident at a house in Ardderry in South Leitrim. The house is in a rural area, 10 kilometres outside of Ballinamore. The man in his 40s was treated at the scene by emergency services, but pronounced dead a short time later. A man in his 30s has been arrested in connection with his death. The scene has been preserved for a technical examination by Gardaí. A senior investigating officer has been appointed to lead the investigation, while the local coroner and the Office of the State Pathologist have been notified. Gardaí say they are investigating all the circumstances surrounding the man's death.
1: Geoffrey Donaldson has resumed giving evidence in his trial on sex offence charges at Newry Crown Court. The former DUP leader has pleaded not guilty to 18 counts, including one of rape. Mr Donaldson told the court yesterday that the two women who've accused him of abusing them while they were children are lying. One of the most celebrated artists of his generation, David Hockney, has died at the age of 88. Originally from Yorkshire in Northern England, his colourful depiction of LA in the 1960s and 70s helped define the image of Southern California across the world. Art historian Jessica Fahey says he was a true trailblazer.
3: Arguably one of the most experimental artists, particularly within the pop art realm, which is where we put him, which is really an artist who pushes back against the traditions and tries to represent the popular culture. And he did that not just through his choice of subjects of, you know, beautiful swimming pools and modern Hollywood homes, but also through continually using different media, different forms.
4: Back to the good stuff. Faster.
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6: Well, as always, it's great for us to reunite here every month for another edition of Joof Radio. Over the past few weeks, I've been putting a playlist together in my record box, just organising for some deep hypnotic sets, because I've got a lot of that coming up this season. I just played an awesome gig in Croatia leading up to Balance Festival. I've always had a deep love for that hypnotic sound. You know that, you've seen it over the years. And this is kind of testament to people just believe deep hypnotic is slow, ploddy music. Not when I'm around. I get deep, dark, and driving. I can get a lot more driving as well. So I just wanted to, as I put this playlist together, I just got in the zone and put a mix together. So it's a mix that I've been playing myself. I hate talking about myself like that. It's really awkward, but it's more so the great music that I'm finding and the great producers. They're first and foremost and forefront of this. I'm just putting the mix together. They're making the music. They give me the tools for the job. So I'm thankful for those guys and girls. And there's a lot more of it coming around. So I'm really able to stretch my legs with this sound that I truly, truly love. There's no greater feeling as a DJ when you're playing in your zone, you go into that hypnotic zone. You could be just go deep, dark into this kind of zone for an hour, even 2 hours, and you just watch the vibe of the dance floor change. You watch how everyone dances, how they grasp the music, how you feel in control as the DJ, just taking them on this trip, this unknown journey. They have no idea where it's going, and you're trancing them out, and you're just creating this big hypnotic moment. Of course, I'm going to go somewhere else after and spit them out in an unusual way, whether it's left, right, up, down, sideways. But having these hypnotic tools is great for a DJ like me. So you're kind of getting a little snapshot of that. Some of my favourite tracks I put together in my first hour. So quite as always in Juve Radio, this is a show with two halves. Then we're going to go really nice and deep, nice deep progressive house mode with Maze 28. So in all, as always, as I can guarantee, 2 hours of great music for you. So I'm going to dig into this hypnotic mix for you.
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super important to give these producers a big shout out because they're, like I said earlier, they're the ones creating this amazing music, giving me the tools for the job, and of course you, the enjoyment, dancing or listening at home, wherever you're listening to the podcast. So gigging off was Make Some Dark, that's awesomer. I've got a feeling that's another version of one of his previous singles, Awesome, I'm sure it is. Dave Walker, Guy Barone on the remix duties, Camino, that's such a great track. Then we have Dave Walker on a remix of Gareth Too Dark. That's a track called Hype. Dave Walker is on a mission at the moment. Really, really nice, kind of driving, lush sound. Another producer on a mission as we head to Portugal, Charlie Sauce. A Child Looking Into the Mirror 2 in a row from him, followed by Penumbra, I think I'm pronouncing that correctly. His new single on Iboga Tech, that's brilliant. Martin Fried's Surprince. Then we have an old favourite of mine, Baslow Glue, Course of No Return, another favourite. Jerome Ishma on Remix Duties of Dystopia, Humanity. Pablo Gaganio, been in my record box for years now. One Journey, that's just come out in Dupe Recordings. Gabriel Moraes and Anders, that's Flashpoint. And in the background, Harif Narcissists. So as I mentioned earlier, we're going to go into a completely different musical space now. We're going to go nice, deep, progressive house mode. I kind of like that. It's like the after party. We just had the driving moment and now we're going to go to the after party. We can just relax and go into another void of hypnotic deepness. And there's no better person to create this Amaze 28. He's creating a lot of attention at such a young age. He's 24 now, I believe. He's been a rising star for the last few years. He started when he was 18 years old. So this is the next generation. He's getting a lot of attention from a lot of labels. Mango Alley, of course, being his main hub. UV are giving a big platform as well. So he's going to go a long way. So he's kindly put together this exclusive mix for us on Juve Radio to showcase some of his tracks and his DJ skills. I really believe he's one to watch for, because he's just churning out amazing track after another amazing track. He's got a great ear and a great sound, so let's enjoy this next 1 hour guest mix from Maze 28.

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1: A man in his 30s has been arrested by Gardaí investigating the death of a man in Leitrim yesterday. Gardaí responded to an incident in Ardderry where the deceased man was found unresponsive. The suspect was arrested at the scene. Our Northwest correspondent, Shane O'Kareen.
2: After 9 last night, a man was found unresponsive following reports of an incident at a house in Ardderry in South Leitrim. The house is in a rural area, 10 kilometres outside of Ballinamore. The man in his 40s was treated at the scene by emergency services, but pronounced dead a short time later. A man in his 30s has been arrested in connection with his death. The scene has been preserved for a technical examination by Gardaí. A senior investigating officer has been appointed to lead the investigation, while the local coroner and the Office of the State Pathologist have been notified. Gardaí say they are investigating all the circumstances surrounding the man's death.
1: Geoffrey Donaldson has resumed giving evidence in his trial on sex offence charges at Newry Crown Court. The former DUP leader has pleaded not guilty to 18 counts, including one of rape. Mr. Donaldson told the court yesterday that the two women who've accused him of abusing them while they were children are lying. One of the most celebrated artists of his generation, David Hockney, has died at the age of 88. Originally from Yorkshire in northern England, his colourful depiction of LA in the 1960s and 70s helped define the image of Southern California across the world. Art historian Jessica Fahey says he was a true trailblazer.
3: Arguably one of the most experimental artists, particularly within the pop art realm, which is where we put him, which is really an artist who pushes back against the traditions and tries to represent the popular culture. And he did that not just through his choice of subjects of, you know, beautiful swimming pools and modern Hollywood homes, but also through continually using different media, different forms.

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1: A man in his 30s has been arrested by Gardaí investigating the death of a man in Leitrim yesterday. Gardaí responded to an incident in Ardderry where the deceased man was found unresponsive. The suspect was arrested at the scene. Our Northwest correspondent, Shane O'Kareen.
2: After 9 last night, a man was found unresponsive following reports of an incident at a house in Ardderry in South Leitrim. The house is in a rural area, 10 kilometres outside of Ballinamore. The man in his 40s was treated at the scene by emergency services, but pronounced dead a short time later. A man in his 30s has been arrested in connection with his death. The scene has been preserved for a technical examination by Gardaí. A senior investigating officer has been appointed to lead the investigation, while the local coroner and the Office of the State Pathologist have been notified. Gardaí say they are investigating all the circumstances surrounding the man's death.
1: Geoffrey Donaldson has resumed giving evidence in his trial on sex offence charges at Newry Crown Court. The former DUP leader has pleaded not guilty to 18 counts, including one of rape. Mr Donaldson told the court yesterday that the two women who've accused him of abusing them while they were children are lying. One of the most celebrated artists of his generation, David Hockney, has died at the age of 88. Originally from Yorkshire in northern England, his colourful depiction of LA in the 1960s and 70s helped define the image of Southern California across the world. Art historian Jessica Fahey says he was a true trailblazer.
3: Arguably one of the most experimental artists, particularly within the pop art realm, which is where we put him, which is really an artist who pushes back against the traditions and tries to represent the popular culture. And he did that not just through his choice of subjects of, you know, beautiful swimming pools and modern Hollywood homes, but also through continually using different media, different forms.

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1: A man in his 30s has been arrested by Gardaí investigating the death of a man in Leitrim yesterday. Gardaí responded to an incident in Ardderry where the deceased man was found unresponsive. The suspect was arrested at the scene. Our Northwest correspondent, Shane O'Kareen.
2: After 9 last night, a man was found unresponsive following reports of an incident at a house in Ardderry in South Leitrim. The house is in a rural area, 10 kilometres outside of Ballinamore. The man in his 40s was treated at the scene by emergency services, but pronounced dead a short time later. A man in his 30s has been arrested in connection with his death. The scene has been preserved for a technical examination by Gardaí. A senior investigating officer has been appointed to lead the investigation, while the local coroner and the Office of the State Pathologist have been notified. Gardaí say they are investigating all the circumstances surrounding the man's death.
1: Geoffrey Donaldson has resumed giving evidence in his trial on sex offence charges at Newry Crown Court. The former DUP leader has pleaded not guilty to 18 counts, including one of rape. Mr Donaldson told the court yesterday that the two women who've accused him of abusing them while they were children are lying. One of the most celebrated artists of his generation, David Hockney, has died at the age of 88. Originally from Yorkshire in northern England, his colourful depiction of LA in the 1960s and 70s helped define the image of Southern California across the world. Art historian Jessica Fahey says he was a true trailblazer.
3: Arguably one of the most experimental artists, particularly within the pop art realm, which is where we put him, which is really an artist who pushes back against the traditions and tries to represent the popular culture. And he did that not just through his choice of subjects of, you know, beautiful swimming pools and modern Hollywood homes, but also through continually using different media, different forms.
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1: Well, we are feeling well and we are back with another very well episode of Hexagon Radio. I'm Don Diablo. You can catch me this weekend. Actually, first of all, shout out to everybody came out to my Free Your Mind show, playing right in between Paul Kalkbrenner and the homie Ernie Sonneveld. Was a treat. Great audience, great production, great vibes. Go check out the video on YouTube. Depending on when you're listening to this, it might already be online or not, but just type in Don Diablo Free Your Mind. New sounds, new vibes, new me. Very hyped. Also, very hyped about the whole show. Got a lot of exclusives, lots of throwbacks, and well, not throwbacks, lots of worldwide exclusive, I should be saying. Let's start with the throwback, actually, because I'm feeling this one actually right now. I'm just going back through the Hexagon catalog. I was listening to Alexander Somme, Mr. Anybody, and I really love that record. It's from 2022, and I want to open the show with it as the Hexagon throwback. If you were around this weekend in Germany, come to Boats House on Friday. I'm going to be rocking out there, doing a solo show 360, support by other artists like Brandon and JLV and some other really dope artists. So if you want to come by, make sure you come by. And also, like, I will be coming back to Tallinn, Estonia. It's been a while. I'm going to be playing at a very beautiful location, Patarai Merkindlus. So hope to see you guys there. So catch you soon, maybe this weekend, either in Boats House, Germany, or in Tallinn, Estonia. For now, let's kick it off. Here we go. Mr. Anybody by Alexander Somme. Hexagon throwback track of the week. Let's go. Hex. Go.
0: Welcome to the 593rd episode of Hexagon Radio. We start off by going back to the future with a track from 2022. This is Alexander Somme and Mr. Anybody.

Yes, we're off to a great start here in the show. Later on, you will be listening to a Landis guest mix, but in the show, we have tracks by Clooney, Jax Jones, Jazzy, Chris Lorenzo, Pasa, Prospa, Folkoder. It's gonna be a hell of a show, but let's play something new that's coming out this week on Hexagon by the one and only DJ Kuba and Naitan. This one will up the tempo and you will feel the ecstasy. We're going back to the old school in a new way. This is a worldwide premiere. It's fresh, it's hype, exciting. DJ Kuba and Naitan, feel the ecstasy out this week on Hexagon. Feel.

0: hope I pronounced that right. His artist name is a little bit easier, Pedro with Fuzzy Hair. That's the record he sent us. Actually, he began his musical journey a year ago in 2025, seeking to bribe a prophetic, frenetic and immersive experience in his sets, taking people into a trance throughout the performance, and his style mixes futuristic and robotic elements with nostalgic and melodic aggressive touch, combining influences that range between minimal, techno and house. His handle is Pedro_music_ and his name is Pedro with an H. And this demo track he sent us, as said, is called Fuzzy Hair. Hex, take it away, buddy.
1: 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In the

0: I promise you guys a guest mix as always every week, and I've got a big one this week by the homie Lendis. Yes, indeed. This is to celebrate last week's release on Hexagon, and he's prepped a hell of a mix for us. So we're gonna take you on a little ride. Here we go. This is the guest mix of this week, all the way from the USFA. Lendis in the guest mix here on Hexagon Radio.
1: 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This is Lendis here from Miami, Florida, and you're listening to my exclusive.

0: Landis in the guest mix. Hope you guys had a great time in this episode of Hexagon Radio. 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
2: A man in his 30s has been arrested by Gardaí investigating the death of a man in Leitrim yesterday. Gardaí responded to an incident in Ardderry where the deceased man was found unresponsive. The suspect was arrested at the scene. Our Northwest correspondent, Shane O'Kareen.
3: After 9 last night, a man was found unresponsive following reports of an incident at a house in Ardderry in South Leitrim. The house is in a rural area, 10 kilometres outside of Ballinamore. The man in his 40s was treated at the scene by emergency services, but pronounced dead a short time later. A man in his 30s has been arrested in connection with his death. The scene has been preserved for a technical examination by Gardaí. A senior investigating officer has been appointed to lead the investigation, while the local coroner and the Office of the State Pathologist have been notified. Gardaí say they are investigating all the circumstances surrounding the man's death.
2: Geoffrey Donaldson has resumed giving evidence in his trial on sex offence charges at Newry Crown Court. The former DUP leader has pleaded not guilty to 18 counts, including one of rape. Mr Donaldson told the court yesterday that the two women who've accused him of abusing them while they were children are lying. One of the most celebrated artists of his generation, David Hockney, has died at the age of 88. Originally from Yorkshire in northern England, his colourful depiction of LA in the 1960s and 70s helped define the image of Southern California across the world. Art historian Jessica Fahey says he was a true trailblazer.
4: Arguably one of the most experimental artists, particularly within the pop art realm, which is where we put him, which is really an artist who pushes back against the traditions and tries to represent the popular culture. And he did that not just through his choice of subjects of, you know, beautiful swimming pools and modern Hollywood homes, but also through continually using different media, different forms.
5: Back to the good stuff. Faster.
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them. 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

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We've got one more half hour.

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1: A man in his 30s has been arrested by Gardaí investigating the death of a man in Leitrim yesterday. Gardaí responded to an incident in Ardderry where the deceased man was found unresponsive. The suspect was arrested at the scene. Our Northwest correspondent, Shane O'Kareen.
2: After 9 last night, a man was found unresponsive following reports of an incident at a house in Ardderry in South Leitrim. The house is in a rural area, 10 kilometres outside of Ballinamore. The man in his 40s was treated at the scene by emergency services, but pronounced dead a short time later. A man in his 30s has been arrested in connection with his death. The scene has been preserved for a technical examination by Gardaí. A senior investigating officer has been appointed to lead the investigation, while the local coroner and the Office of the State Pathologist have been notified. Gardaí say they are investigating all the circumstances surrounding the man's death.
1: Geoffrey Donaldson has resumed giving evidence in his trial on sex offence charges at Newry Crown Court. The former DUP leader has pleaded not guilty to 18 counts, including one of rape. Mr Donaldson told the court yesterday that the two women who've accused him of abusing them while they were children are lying. One of the most celebrated artists of his generation, David Hockney, has died at the age of 88. Originally from Yorkshire in northern England, his colourful depiction of LA in the 1960s and 70s helped define the image of Southern California across the world. Art historian Jessica Fahey says he was a true trailblazer.
3: Arguably one of the most experimental artists, particularly within the pop art realm, which is where we put him, which is really an artist who pushes back against the traditions and tries to represent the popular culture. And he did that not just through his choice of subjects of, you know, beautiful swimming pools and modern Hollywood homes, but also through continually using different media, different forms.
4: Back to the good stuff. Faster.

Welcome back to another journey through sound. I'm Yotso and this is Audubonaut Radio episode 101. It's good to be back now that we have moved to a monthly schedule. I've been collecting a lot of great music that I'm excited to play here and music that I've been playing at a lot of shows recently as well. I have music coming up from the likes of Lane 8, Estiva, Joris Warren and Funk Devoid, Coulter and many more. I'll be sharing my Spotlights and Finish Line records as always. And we have a special surprise from the Otto Vault as the Spotlight. And my Finish Line is an absolute classic. Kicking off the mix this month is one of those great records that just, I don't know, just hit you when you hear for the first time. This comes from the legendary Michael Cassette and it's called When You're In Love.

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Make sure you give me and the label a follow. 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Not on cable TV, unfortunately, but you get it. I'm recording this at home right now, which is very enjoyable. I'm back home doing my yearly hometown event, which is always a good time, and then I'll be heading to Europe for some summer dates, and also the US, where I'll be spending the midsummer in California, and also Salt Lake City and Portland. Hope you're enjoying the music so far. Don't go anywhere, there's a lot more great music to come from the likes of Joris Ward, Funk Devoid, Us 2, and Coulter. But before all that, it's time for my spotlight track this month, and shamelessly I have gone for one of my own reworks. We get a lot of requests for these tracks and the stuff that you've heard me play out, so here's another one for you. It's a classic tune by Haji and Emmanuel, and they actually sampled the vocal originally from an even older record, so it's gone through some rounds of production over the years, but this is my version of Take Me Away.

Toto and this is Orona Radio. Playing in the background, yours Born and Funk to Void team up to produce a really beautiful summer record. Or it's basically yours Born's rework of the legendary Diabla by Funk to Void. And yeah, it is as good as it gets. Brings back some great memories of the original but still sounds really fresh today. Sadly, we have reached the end of this month's episode. Hope you've enjoyed it and make sure you reach out and connect with me on socials at Yotso Music and follow the label at Odwanout Label and let us know how you've been, what you're up to, what you had for lunch, whatever you want us to know. But to close the show, I'm going to play Body Language by Mandy versus Booker Shade. Philip from Mandy sadly passed away earlier last month, and yeah, it's been great to see a lot of love for all the great records that he was a part of. And yeah, I never really got to meet him, but seems like people had some incredible stories of a great person. So it was a very sad event, but his music will continue to live on, and we'll do our best to do that as well. So an absolutely legendary tune,

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1: A man in his 30s has been arrested by Gardaí investigating the death of a man in Leitrim yesterday. Gardaí responded to an incident in Ardderry where the deceased man was found unresponsive. The suspect was arrested at the scene. Our Northwest correspondent, Shane O'Kareen.
2: After 9 last night, a man was found unresponsive following reports of an incident at a house in Ardderry in South Leitrim. The house is in a rural area, 10 kilometres outside of Ballinamore. The man in his 40s was treated at the scene by emergency services, but pronounced dead a short time later. A man in his 30s has been arrested in connection with his death. The scene has been preserved for a technical examination by Gardaí. A senior investigating officer has been appointed to lead the investigation, while the local coroner and the Office of the State Pathologist have been notified. Gardaí say they are investigating all the circumstances surrounding the man's death.
1: Geoffrey Donaldson has resumed giving evidence in his trial on sex offence charges at Newry Crown Court. The former DUP leader has pleaded not guilty to 18 counts, including one of rape. Mr Donaldson told the court yesterday that the two women who've accused him of abusing them while they were children are lying. One of the most celebrated artists of his generation, David Hockney, has died at the age of 88. Originally from Yorkshire in Northern England, his colourful depiction of LA in the 1960s and 70s helped define the image of Southern California across the world. Art historian Jessica Fahey says he was a true trailblazer.
3: Arguably one of the most experimental artists, particularly within the pop art realm, which is where we put him, which is really an artist who pushes back against the traditions and tries to represent the popular culture. And he did that not just through his choice of subjects of, you know, beautiful swimming pools and modern Hollywood homes, but also through continually using different media, different forms.
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1: A man in his 30s has been arrested by Gardaí investigating the death of a man in Leitrim yesterday. Gardaí responded to an incident in Ardderry where the deceased man was found unresponsive. The suspect was arrested at the scene. Our Northwest correspondent, Shane O'Kareen.
2: After 9 last night, a man was found unresponsive following reports of an incident at a house in Ardderry in South Leitrim. The house is in a rural area, 10 kilometres outside of Ballinamore. The man in his 40s was treated at the scene by emergency services, but pronounced dead a short time later. A man in his 30s has been arrested in connection with his death. The scene has been preserved for a technical examination by Gardaí. A senior investigating officer has been appointed to lead the investigation, while the local coroner and the Office of the State Pathologist have been notified. Gardaí say they are investigating all the circumstances surrounding the man's death.
1: Geoffrey Donaldson has resumed giving evidence in his trial on sex offence charges at Newry Crown Court. The former DUP leader has pleaded not guilty to 18 counts, including one of rape. Mr. Donaldson told the court yesterday that the two women who've accused him of abusing them while they were children are lying. One of the most celebrated artists of his generation, David Hockney, has died at the age of 88. Originally from Yorkshire in northern England, his colourful depiction of LA in the 1960s and 70s helped define the image of Southern California across the world. Art historian Jessica Fahey says he was a true trailblazer.
3: Arguably one of the most experimental artists, particularly within the pop art realm, which is where we put him, which is really an artist who pushes back against the traditions and tries to represent the popular culture. And he did that not just through his choice of subjects of, you know, beautiful swimming pools and modern Hollywood homes, but also through continually using different media, different forms.
4: Back to the good stuff.
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1: A man in his 30s has been arrested by Gardaí investigating the death of a man in Leitrim yesterday. Gardaí responded to an incident in Ardderry where the deceased man was found unresponsive. The suspect was arrested at the scene. Our Northwest correspondent, Shane O'Kareen.
2: After 9 last night, a man was found unresponsive following reports of an incident at a house in Ardderry in South Leitrim. The house is in a rural area, 10 kilometres outside of Ballinamore. The man in his 40s was treated at the scene by emergency services, but pronounced dead a short time later. A man in his 30s has been arrested in connection with his death. The scene has been preserved for a technical examination by Gardaí. A senior investigating officer has been appointed to lead the investigation, while the local coroner and the Office of the State Pathologist have been notified. Gardaí say they are investigating all the circumstances surrounding the man's death.
1: Geoffrey Donaldson has resumed giving evidence in his trial on sex offence charges at Newry Crown Court. The former DUP leader has pleaded not guilty to 18 counts, including one of rape. Mr Donaldson told the court yesterday that the two women who've accused him of abusing them while they were children are lying. One of the most celebrated artists of his generation, David Hockney, has died at the age of 88. Originally from Yorkshire in Northern England, his colourful depiction of LA in the 1960s and 70s helped define the image of Southern California across the world. Art historian Jessica Fahey says he was a true trailblazer.
3: Arguably one of the most experimental artists, particularly within the pop art realm, which is where we put him, which is really an artist who pushes back against the traditions and tries to represent the popular culture. And he did that not just through his choice of subjects of, you know, beautiful swimming pools and modern Hollywood homes, but also through continually using different media, different forms.
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Take your time. Feel where you are. Feel where this is going when the drums arrive. Don't rush it. Let them settle. Everything connects here. 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

Feel where you are. 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Don't rush it. Everything connects here. The sound, the moment. And when the bass comes in, follow it, follow it, follow it, follow it.

track of this episode. I hope you enjoyed listening to this week's Darklight Sessions. If you have any ideas, suggestions regarding the show, maybe you want to request a track, leave me a comment on one of my social pages. Hope to see you back next week for another episode.

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1: A man in his 30s has been arrested by Gardaí investigating the death of a man in Leitrim yesterday. Gardaí responded to an incident in Ardderry where the deceased man was found unresponsive. The suspect was arrested at the scene. Our Northwest correspondent, Shane O'Kareen.
2: After nine last night, a man was found unresponsive following reports of an incident at a house in Ardderry in South Leitrim. The house is in a rural area, 10 kilometres outside of Ballinamore. The man in his 40s was treated at the scene by emergency services, but pronounced dead a short time later. A man in his 30s has been arrested in connection with his death. The scene has been preserved for a technical examination by Gardaí. A senior investigating officer has been appointed to lead the investigation, while the local coroner and the Office of the State Pathologist have been notified. Gardaí say they are investigating all the circumstances surrounding the man's death.
1: Geoffrey Donaldson has resumed giving evidence in his trial on sex offence charges at Newry Crown Court. The former DUP leader has pleaded not guilty to 18 counts, including one of rape. Mr. Donaldson told the court yesterday that the two women who've accused him of abusing them while they were children are lying. One of the most celebrated artists of his generation, David Hockney, has died at the age of 88, originally from Yorkshire in northern England. His colourful depiction of LA in the 1960s and 70s helped define the image of Southern California across the world. Art historian Jessica Fahey says he was a true trailblazer.
3: Arguably one of the most experimental artists, particularly within the pop art realm, which is where we put him, which is really an artist who pushes back against the traditions and tries to represent the popular culture. And he did that not just through his choice of subjects of, you know, beautiful swimming pools and modern Hollywood homes, but also through continually using different media, different forms.

bullet. I said, can you feel it?

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With a house flavor, house it up. With a house flavor, house it up. With a house flavor, house it up. With a house flavor, house it up. 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

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Dennis Frere and Jerome Sydenham on the remix of Copyright with He Is, and the track before that, Tony Romero and his remix of Forte and Baby. Well, as always, massive love, light and positivity to each and every one of you who's tuned in all around the world. It's always a pleasure to have your ears on this show. Make sure you're following me at Sam Divine DJ. You

see Parade Bus. What a vibe that was. Some opportunities come along and you just can't say no. It was such a vibe. I'm going to leave you now with the final track, Mr. Fingers featuring Brianna. This is called When You Need Me. Peace out, tribe.

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1: A man in his 30s has been arrested by Gardaí investigating the death of a man in Leitrim yesterday. Gardaí responded to an incident in Ardderry where the deceased man was found unresponsive. The suspect was arrested at the scene. Our Northwest correspondent, Shane O'Kareen.
2: After 9 last night, a man was found unresponsive following reports of an incident at a house in Ardderry in South Leitrim. The house is in a rural area, 10 kilometres outside of Ballinamore. The man in his 40s was treated at the scene by emergency services, but pronounced dead a short time later. A man in his 30s has been arrested in connection with his death. The scene has been preserved for a technical examination by Gardaí. A senior investigating officer has been appointed to lead the investigation, while the local coroner and the Office of the State Pathologist have been notified. Gardaí say they are investigating all the circumstances surrounding the man's death.
1: Geoffrey Donaldson has resumed giving evidence in his trial on sex offence charges at Newry Crown Court. The former DUP leader has pleaded not guilty to 18 counts, including one of rape. Mr Donaldson told the court yesterday that the two women who've accused him of abusing them while they were children are lying. One of the most celebrated artists of his generation, David Hockney, has died at the age of 88. Originally from Yorkshire in Northern England, his colourful depiction of LA in the 1960s and 70s helped define the image of Southern California across the world. Art historian Jessica Fahey says he was a true trailblazer.
3: Arguably one of the most experimental artists, particularly within the pop art realm, which is where we put him, which is really an artist who pushes back against the traditions and tries to represent the popular culture. And he did that not just through his choice of subjects of, you know, beautiful swimming pools and modern Hollywood homes, but also through continually using different media, different forms.
4: This is the forecast for Mayo. And in Castlebar, right now it's 20 degrees with overcast clouds. Humidity is around 66% and winds are near 16 kilometers per hour. So it's feeling warm and you should be comfortable outside. That's your latest weather from MPB.
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1: A man in his 30s has been arrested by Gardaí investigating the death of a man in Leitrim yesterday. Gardaí responded to an incident in Ardderry where the deceased man was found unresponsive. The suspect was arrested at the scene. Our Northwest correspondent, Shane O'Kareen.
2: After 9 last night, a man was found unresponsive following reports of an incident at a house in Ardderry in South Leitrim. The house is in a rural area, 10 kilometres outside of Ballinamore. The man in his 40s was treated at the scene by emergency services, but pronounced dead a short time later. A man in his 30s has been arrested in connection with his death. The scene has been preserved for a technical examination by Gardaí. A senior investigating officer has been appointed to lead the investigation, while the local coroner and the Office of the State Pathologist have been notified. Gardaí say they are investigating all the circumstances surrounding the man's death.
1: Geoffrey Donaldson has resumed giving evidence in his trial on sex offence charges at Newry Crown Court. The former DUP leader has pleaded not guilty to 18 counts, including one of rape. Mr Donaldson told the court yesterday that the two women who've accused him of abusing them while they were children are lying. One of the most celebrated artists of his generation, David Hockney, has died at the age of 88. Originally from Yorkshire in northern England, his colourful depiction of LA in the 1960s and 70s helped define the image of Southern California across the world. Art historian Jessica Fahey says he was a true trailblazer.
3: Arguably one of the most experimental artists, particularly within the pop art realm, which is where we put him, which is really an artist who pushes back against the traditions and tries to represent the popular culture. And he did that not just through his choice of subjects of, you know, beautiful swimming pools and modern Hollywood homes, but also through continually using different media, different forms.
4: This is the forecast for Mayo. And in Castlebar, right now it's 20 degrees with overcast clouds. Humidity is around 66% and winds are near 16 kilometers per hour. So it's feeling warm and you should be comfortable outside. That's your latest weather from MPB.
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1: A man in his 30s has been arrested by Gardaí investigating the death of a man in Leitrim yesterday. Gardaí responded to an incident in Ardderry where the deceased man was found unresponsive. The suspect was arrested at the scene. Our Northwest correspondent, Shane O'Kareen.
2: After nine last night, a man was found unresponsive following reports of an incident at a house in Ardderry in South Leitrim. The house is in a rural area, 10 kilometres outside of Ballinamore. The man in his 40s was treated at the scene by emergency services, but pronounced dead a short time later. A man in his 30s has been arrested in connection with his death. The scene has been preserved for a technical examination by Gardaí. A senior investigating officer has been appointed to lead the investigation, while the local coroner and the Office of the State Pathologist have been notified. Gardaí say they are investigating all the circumstances surrounding the man's death.
1: Geoffrey Donaldson has resumed giving evidence in his trial on sex offence charges at Newry Crown Court. The former DUP leader has pleaded not guilty to 18 counts, including one of rape. Mr Donaldson told the court yesterday that the two women who've accused him of abusing them while they were children are lying. One of the most celebrated artists of his generation, David Hockney, has died at the age of 88. Originally from Yorkshire in northern England, his colourful depiction of LA in the 1960s and 70s helped define the image of Southern California across the world. Art historian Jessica Fahey says he was a true trailblazer.
3: Arguably one of the most experimental artists, particularly within the pop art realm, which is where we put him, which is really an artist who pushes back against the traditions and tries to represent the popular culture. And he did that not just through his choice of subjects of, you know, beautiful swimming pools and modern Hollywood homes, but also through continually using different media, different forms.
4: This is the forecast for Mayo. And in Castlebar, right now it's 16 degrees with overcast clouds. Humidity is around 85% and winds are near 11 kilometers per hour. So it's feeling fairly mild overall. That's your latest weather from MPB.
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0: 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I don't know. 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
1: A man in his 30s has been arrested by Gardaí investigating the death of a man in Leitrim yesterday. Gardaí responded to an incident in Ardderry where the deceased man was found unresponsive. The suspect was arrested at the scene. Our Northwest correspondent, Shane O'Kareen.
2: After 9 last night, a man was found unresponsive following reports of an incident at a house in Ardderry in South Leitrim. The house is in a rural area, 10 kilometres outside of Ballinamore. The man in his 40s was treated at the scene by emergency services, but pronounced dead a short time later. A man in his 30s has been arrested in connection with his death. The scene has been preserved for a technical examination by Gardaí. A senior investigating officer has been appointed to lead the investigation, while the local coroner and the Office of the State Pathologist have been notified. Gardaí say they are investigating all the circumstances surrounding the man's death.
1: Geoffrey Donaldson has resumed giving evidence in his trial on sex offence charges at Newry Crown Court. The former DUP leader has pleaded not guilty to 18 counts, including one of rape. Mr Donaldson told the court yesterday that the two women who've accused him of abusing them while they were children are lying. One of the most celebrated artists of his generation, David Hockney, has died at the age of 88. Originally from Yorkshire in northern England, his colourful depiction of LA in the 1960s and 70s helped define the image of Southern California across the world. Art historian Jessica Fahey says he was a true trailblazer.
3: Arguably one of the most experimental artists, particularly within the pop art realm, which is where we put him, which is really an artist who pushes back against the traditions and tries to represent the popular culture. And he did that not just through his choice of subjects of, you know, beautiful swimming pools and modern Hollywood homes, but also through continually using different media, different forms.
4: This is the forecast for Mayo. And in Castlebar, right now it's 16 degrees with overcast clouds. Humidity is around 85% and winds are near 11 kilometers per hour. So it's feeling fairly mild overall. That's your latest weather from MPB.
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1: A man in his 30s has been arrested by Gardaí investigating the death of a man in Leitrim yesterday. Gardaí responded to an incident in Ardderry where the deceased man was found unresponsive. The suspect was arrested at the scene. Our Northwest correspondent, Shane O'Kareen.
2: After nine last night, a man was found unresponsive following reports of an incident at a house in Ardderry in South Leitrim. The house is in a rural area, 10 kilometres outside of Ballinamore. The man in his 40s was treated at the scene by emergency services, but pronounced dead a short time later. A man in his 30s has been arrested in connection with his death. The scene has been preserved for a technical examination by Gardaí. A senior investigating officer has been appointed to lead the investigation, while the local coroner and the Office of the State Pathologist have been notified. Gardaí say they are investigating all the circumstances surrounding the man's death.
1: Geoffrey Donaldson has resumed giving evidence in his trial on sex offence charges at Newry Crown Court. The former DUP leader has pleaded not guilty to 18 counts, including one of rape. Mr. Donaldson told the court yesterday that the two women who've accused him of abusing them while they were children are lying. One of the most celebrated artists of his generation, David Hockney, has died at the age of 88, originally from Yorkshire in northern England. His colourful depiction of LA in the 1960s and 70s helped define the image of Southern California across the world. Art historian Jessica Fahey says he was a true trailblazer.
3: Arguably one of the most experimental artists, particularly within the pop art realm, which is where we put him, which is really an artist who pushes back against the traditions and tries to represent the popular culture. And he did that not just through his choice of subjects of, you know, beautiful swimming pools and modern Hollywood homes, but also through continually using different media, different forms.
4: This is the forecast for Mayo. And in Castlebar, right now it's 16 degrees with overcast clouds. Humidity is around 85% and winds are near 11 kilometers per hour, so it's feeling fairly mild overall. That's your latest weather from MPB.
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1: A man in his 30s has been arrested by Gardaí investigating the death of a man in Leitrim yesterday. Gardaí responded to an incident in Ardderry where the deceased man was found unresponsive. The suspect was arrested at the scene. Our Northwest correspondent, Shane O'Kareen.
2: After 9 last night, a man was found unresponsive following reports of an incident at a house in Ardderry in South Leitrim. The house is in a rural area, 10 kilometres outside of Ballinamore. The man in his 40s was treated at the scene by emergency services, but pronounced dead a short time later. A man in his 30s has been arrested in connection with his death. The scene has been preserved for a technical examination by Gardaí. A senior investigating officer has been appointed to lead the investigation, while the local coroner and the Office of the State Pathologist have been notified. Gardaí say they are investigating all the circumstances surrounding the man's death.
1: Geoffrey Donaldson has resumed giving evidence in his trial on sex offence charges at Newry Crown Court. The former DUP leader has pleaded not guilty to 18 counts, including one of rape. Mr Donaldson told the court yesterday that the two women who've accused him of abusing them while they were children are lying. One of the most celebrated artists of his generation, David Hockney, has died at the age of 88. Originally from Yorkshire in northern England, his colourful depiction of LA in the 1960s and 70s helped define the image of Southern California across the world. Art historian Jessica Fahey says he was a true trailblazer.
3: Arguably one of the most experimental artists, particularly within the pop art realm, which is where we put him, which is really an artist who pushes back against the traditions and tries to represent the popular culture. And he did that not just through his choice of subjects of, you know, beautiful swimming pools and modern Hollywood homes, but also through continually using different media, different forms.
4: This is the forecast for Mayo. And in Castlebar, right now it's 14 degrees with overcast clouds. Humidity is around 78% and winds are near 11 kilometres per hour. So it's feeling fairly mild overall. That's your latest weather from MPB.
0: 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This is your number one hit music station. Now with non-stop music. MPB Radio 1.